CGF DTIRMES. Yep, yep, DTIRMES. Le CGF DTIRMES. Radio Aurora, KTM, Kaikou. I don't wanna like him, we be honest.

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Yeah, I just wanna drink tequila with

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1: I hate to give the satisfaction asking how you're doing now. How's the castle built of people you pretend to care about? Just what you wanted. 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I see the parties and diamonds. 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

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Feel the rush of adrenaline every time we get too close.

0: 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You got somebody who loves you.
1: 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Hayastanum.

cool. And it's like, yo, if I would watch interviews sooner, bro, we were so alike. It's unfortunate because it's like, yo, when people die, that's when you, like, you know? Because your remorse kind of makes you check them out.